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Got to help, well, we got to help, yeah. 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

I miss you when I can't sleep, or right after coffee, or right when I can't eat. 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Still got sand in my sweaters from nights we don't remember. 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